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6: I'm News 12's Jeff Chapin for Power 94 with the forecast from around our place here in the Tennessee Valley. Another day with plenty of sunshine. High this afternoon, about 94 degrees. Overnight tonight, a few spotty showers are possible. Lows in the lower 70s, and we will see some scattered storms developing Saturday and Sunday. Highs remaining in the 90s. News 12 and Power 94. This is the place for local weather.

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2: Is that bad? 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

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We in the city. 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

0: You like the sound, your number one people station, Power 94 WJTT, man. Still rocking it right here with your boy BZ here inside your Friday Night House Party. As coming up next, you already know we're going to check in on my Southern Style DJs here soon. 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

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Deep, be snitch, ready to die by deep. 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

0: Barrel 94 WJTT, man. What more do I need to be saying? What more should I have to say? You already know my Southern Style DJs. They came in here and they rocked it, son. Big shout out to them. My man DJ Jelly, DJ Monte, DJ Super Blue, and my man DJ Shy City. Don't forget to make sure that you do go follow them all on their respective pages as well, so that way you can keep up with them. Because I'm telling you, if you get a chance to see any of their sets, man, I'm telling you, you want to make sure that you go and experience it in person. But make sure that you are also keeping it locked in here, because we are coming up on that 9 o'clock hour where you already know, man, we got more party to go. So make sure that you're keeping it locked in here. Power 94.
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0: You like the side, your number one people station, Power 94 WJTT, as we are rocking it right here, here inside your Friday night house party. 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Don't forget, that's WJTT over on Instagram, Power 94 over there on Facebook. And then also, you want to make sure that you are checking out our YouTube page at Brewer Media Group, where we got all the exclusive interviews. Man, we just did some interviews with some artists. You already know that we be talking to the mayor, Tim Kelly himself, as well. So you want to make sure that you are going over and checking that out. But keep it locked in here. More hits coming for you on the way as the party continues. 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
1: I'm News 12's Jeff Chaffin for Power 94 with the forecast from around our place here in the Tennessee Valley. Another day with plenty of sunshine. High this afternoon, about 94 degrees. Overnight tonight, a few spotty showers are possible. Lows in the lower 70s, and we will see some scattered storms developing Saturday and Sunday. Highs remaining in the 90s. News 12 and Power 94. This is the place for local weather.
2: Yeah. Ice.

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Yeah.

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0: 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And pray for
1: 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That right there, my Southern Style DJs, man. You already know what they do when they step into the spot. They just turn us up, and I can't do nothing more but shout them all out each and every time, man. My man DJ Jelly, DJ Monte, DJ Super Blue, and my man DJ Shy City. 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It's going to continue, so you want to make sure that you are keeping it locked in here. 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
4: I'm News 12's Chef Chapin for Power 94 with the forecast from around our place here in the Tennessee Valley. Another day with plenty of sunshine. High this afternoon, about 94 degrees. Overnight tonight, a few spotty showers are possible. Lows in the lower 70s, and we will see some scattered storms developing Saturday and Sunday. Highs remaining in the 90s. News 12 and Power 94. This is the place for local weather.

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7: Kroger's. My name is Paulette. I was working at Kroger's and I never forget, you know, sometimes they have special need workers that bag and he hit me on my behind. 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
12: 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I repeat, that is no accident. This is 3 years in

0: 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This is John Davis at Kia of Cleveland on South Lee Highway announcing our model year blowout. 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

0: 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Kicking doors, kicking in doors, is you like that? 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All 24, you won't go, is you like that? From the bottom, really like that. Stepping in balances, if you like that. Pop another bottle, if you like that.
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So you want to make sure that you're keeping it locked in here. We are coming up on that 11 o'clock hour, but the party ain't going nowhere. 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
1: We had some big news. 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And that ain't no accident. Know how that happened? That happened because of y'all. That happened because of y'all trusting us. That happened because y'all calling us, letting us know when you get into an accident, and trusting us to handle it. I repeat, that is

0: up, everyone? This is Jamaica Caldwell with the City of Chattanooga. 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
1: 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As that right there, my Southern style DJs, you know, they came in here and they just turned it up. Big shout out to them, DJ Jelly, DJ Monte, DJ Super Blue, and my man DJ Shy City, always rocking it on the ones and twos. But look, man, we are coming up on that 12 o'clock hour, which means your boy BZ, he's got to go ahead and step up out the booth. You already know, I want to get in the crowd. I want to become one of you. I want to turn up with your number one people station. But I'm not going to leave you empty handed because we're going to turn up with your girl Zynab K, and you already know it is just like passing the ball off to D Wade. It's like Brian and D Wade. You already know I'm Brian. But look, hey, we keeping it locked here inside your number one people station, man. Continue to have a safe night. Continue to play your role. Do your part to ensure that you can get home safely as well. But more importantly, just turn that speaker up and let's keep vibing here inside your number one people station as the party continues right here. Power 94.
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0: 594 WJTT, it's your girl Sign Up Kate here. Happy weekend, y'all. How you feeling? How you doing? Hopefully good. You're well deserving of all the fun that you are getting ready to have, especially here with me, because it's the what? Friday night house party. I'm ushering you into this wonderful weekend, and we're going to have some fun. Got some good stuff ahead. So, of course, keep yourself tuned in, okay? Let's get things started. It's your girl Sign Up Kate on Pop 94 WJTT. Jumping back into the music right now.
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0: 594 WJTT, it's your girl, Sound of K here. Okay, y'all. Now, it's a wonderful weekend. Looks like it's going to be warm. Now, if the rain come out of nowhere, do not blame your girl. But regardless of what is going to happen, there's some good stuff going on in the city every weekend, all day, every day. And one place that you could check out before you step out to make sure that you are covered as far as events go is our website, power94.com, and check out our community calendar on there. They have events for every day of the week, every hour of the day. And the cool thing about it is we have this feature where you could add information about an event that you might be throwing or someone you know might be throwing, but you don't see it on there. So we can share with everybody. You just got to put that information in there. Not a lot of people are letting you do that, especially for free. So you're welcome. All right. But yeah, check out our community calendar every weekend because you want to have you some fun. All right. All right. You know what's coming up, though? That mix. I got it for you. Stick around. It's your girl, Zion of K on Power 94 WJTT.
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0: 594 WJTT, it's your girl Zainab K here. All right, you are, of course, tuned into the Friday Night House Party, where in just a few moments, we'll get into that mix from our four wonderful Southern style DJs. That's DJ Jelly, DJ Super Blue, DJ Monte, and DJ Shy. So, I ain't going to talk you up too much longer. Let's get into it. It's your girl Zainab K on Power 94 WJTT.
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0: 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You guys, make sure that you're staying up to date with your number one people station on our social media pages. You never know what you're going to miss. You never know what we got going on. So to kill all of that and missing out, the fear of missing out, I see what I did there. You make sure that you add us to the mix, okay? That's just scrolling because you be doing it every day anyway. So on Instagram, we are at WJTT Power 94. 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On Facebook, we are Power 94. Stay connected, y'all. All right, I got round two of that mix coming up in just a few moments. But relax, we're going to take a little break and get back into it in a few. You're still rocking with me inside the Friday Night House Party. So don't worry. Keep yourself tuned in, though. It's Power 94 WJTT.
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0: Power 94 WJTT, it's your girl Sonic K here. You rock with me for one more hour and we're going to make it the best one. You already know how I get down. But look though, I want to remind you of the Fun Fair Festival happening today. We're going to be out there starting at 10 a.m. This located at 140 Riverfront Parkway. If you forget, don't worry. Head over to our Instagram page where we got details on what's happening this weekend. And that's at WJTT, Power 94. 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You ain't got nothing better to do today. All right, now let's get back into the music. I got some good stuff coming up, but here is we're taking it back, Trey Songz featuring Nicki Minaj with Bottoms Up on your number one people station, Power 94 WJTT.
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0: Tisha Girl, Sign Up K here on your number one people station. And you know, we don't got that name for nothing because we love to see y'all have fun, be generous. And speaking of that, we've got giveaways upon giveaways going on, okay? Right now, you got a chance to get your hands on a $500 Food City gift card. You know, money is tight right now. You could definitely use it to fill up the fridge. Also, get some other things because Food City don't only got food, they got personal care, they got items for your animals, whatever you need. I'm sure you could find it in there. So make sure that you head over to our website, fill out that registration form with your contact information, and of course keep yourself tuned in here where we will press them touch tones and also get you registered. Okay, we don't got much longer on this giveaway before we pick a winner, so make sure that you get your information in before it's over. All right. Now, we also got some new ones coming up this week. I'll give you those details in just a few minutes before we get into that next round two, that is. So you guys stick with us, with me, really, your girl, Sign Up K on Pop 94 WJTT.
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594 WJTT, it's your girl, Zion of K here. All right, you guys, giving you the details on the other giveaways that we are going to be starting this week. Now, a special somebody is coming to the Scenic City, rather coming back, really. Mr. Isaiah Rashad, he is going to be at the Signal in a few weeks. So we definitely got some tickets, and we're still going to be doing Gary Owen tickets coming up as well. And then there's also another special person. He's a comedian. If you haven't got the scoop on this yet, I ain't gonna spill the beans, but just know we got you. So make sure that you stay up to date.

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0: Yes, Shani. What's the quickest job you ever quit?
1: Arby's. I worked there one day. After they asked me to mop on the first day, I didn't even mop at my own house. So it was over for me.
0: So we're asking our listeners, what's the quickest job you've ever quit?
2: Arby's.
3: Wow.
0: Get the hell out of here.
3: Same one as Shanika?
2: Yeah, I quit Arby's first day.
3: Why?
2: Because they don't sell good food. There ain't no need for me to be working in there and they don't got good food.
0: Girl, bye.
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For the Love of Tennessee at Dawn. 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

0: 594 WJTT, it's your girl, Zainab K here. All right, you guys, it's a wrap for me inside the Friday Night House Party. I gotta go home. It's been a long day. But whatever the case may be, make sure you keep yourself tuned in. And of course, show up later on today, because it's 41, at the Fun Fair Festival, dislocated at 140 Riverfront Parkway, okay? In the meantime, stay blessed, stay safe. Remember that I love you. It's your girl, Zainab K from 594 WJTT. Have a wonderful night, y'all.
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0: 594 WJTT, it's your girl, Zandam K here. Happy half weekend, y'all. It's not over yet, okay? For some of y'all who think it is, you're a little bit crazy. We got one more day. Hopefully it's been well for you. Hopefully you've been safe. Hopefully you've been having a good time. And guess what? We about to take it up a notch because it is Club 94. Yes, yes, yes. We got some new songs, some old songs, and a little bit of something in between for everybody. So let's get into it, kicking things off. Right now, it's your girl, Zandam K on Power 94 WJTT.
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3: We had some big news. 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

0: Yes, Shani. What's the quickest job you ever quit?
1: Arby's. I worked there one day. After they asked me to mop on the first day, I didn't even mop at my own house. So it was over for me.
0: So we're asking our listeners, what's the quickest job you've ever quit?
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3: Wow.
0: Get the hell out of here.
3: Same one as Shanika?
2: Yeah, I quit Arby's the first day.
3: Why?
2: Because they don't sell good food. Ain't no need for me to be working in there and they don't got good food.
0: Girl, bye.
4: Kroger's. My name is Paulette. 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Because he was like,
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The Office

rollin', but I'm tryna ride. Pies on swole, bruh. 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

0: It's DJ Shy here, and I need all of Chattanooga and surrounding areas to meet me this Saturday, September 5th at the Stratus Rooftop Lounge. It's located at Caption by the Hyatt. Now, this Saturday is going to be an elevated Saturday, so I need everybody to dress with intention, and we're wearing the colors brown and tan. Now, it's going to be an experience, and you're also going to experience the producer Mezcal, which is now for purchase at the bar. Now, I'll be setting the perfect atmosphere for the rooftop from 7:30 to 10:30, so the vibes are going to be on lock. It's a free admission, so you can't beat that. Now, you're also going to get great views, elevated vibes, and the producer Mezcal all in one. So September 5th, this Saturday at the Stratus Rooftop Lounge. 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
2: Is that bad? 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
3: 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If I don't tell you nothing else, let me tell you, man. If you can hear my voice right now, that means you are blessed to be alive. You feel what I'm saying? So all weekend long, let everybody know you ride by. You blessed, baby. Let's go.
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fresh, I be quiet with the quickness. He said I do it well, ain't nothing to critique. I keep the voice coming, I got him at his peak. That's my love, yeah, keep my hand nails speaking. I can get what I want, cause I be quiet on the creek. Hush.

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1: Talk about this in our trending topic coming up. Now, I don't see a problem, but you know what? Some people do. A woman says she removed her daughter from a daycare because she didn't want a male teacher changing her daughter's diaper.
2: We removed my daughter from a daycare that we enrolled her at a week ago because of the way they responded when we said we didn't want men changing her diapers. I have two daughters. One is three. One is 3 months. My three-year-old, there was no room at her daycare for a newborn, so we found another daycare. It was a corporate franchise, and one day I drop her off, and there was a male teacher in the room. And you can call it what you want, you can say what you want, but I don't like that. I don't want another man changing my daughter's diaper.
1: Well, I don't know. I don't have a problem with it, the decision the parent made. I just want to know, do you think it was valid? Or some actually think it's doing too much? Call us up.
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1: So here's a situation with our trending topic. There's a mother who says she removed her daughter from daycare because she didn't want a male teacher changing her daughter's diaper.
2: We removed my daughter from a daycare that we enrolled her at a week ago because of the way they responded when we said we didn't want men changing her diapers. I have two daughters. One is three. One is 3 months. My three-year-old, there was no room at her daycare for a newborn, so we found another daycare. It was a corporate franchise, and one day I drop her off, and there was a male teacher in the room. And you can call it what you want, you can say what you want, but I don't like that. I don't want another man changing my daughter's diaper.
1: Now, do you think this mother's decision is valid, or was she just, you know, doing too much? I don't think she was doing too much. Personally, I think you have a decision. You know, if you have anything that triggers you or gives you an inkling of the possibilities or the probabilities, then you go with your heart and your intuition. What about you, Ms. Shanika?
3: I think if you're uncomfortable with something and someone goes against your wishes, then you have to remove your child. But you have to do what is best that you think as a parent for your child.
1: Shawty, what do you think?
4: Man, I don't even want a lesbian changing my daughter. You know what I'm saying? It's too early for my daughter to be experiencing any man looking in her face, taking anything off. So, no, I don't want nothing like that. Give me a nice, sweet, motherly type figure to change my daughter, period.
1: Now, here's the thing. You can't just say lesbian. You would have to say,
4: anybody with an appetite.
1: Because you may not know. Listen, watch this. You may not know because a lesbian could be a very soft, feminine woman. But now, if you're talking about a not so feminine lesbian, maybe a stud who comes off like a man, then you know.
3: Wow.
1: But it's valid though. It makes some little insensitive. Some people can get upset when you start talking about anybody in that community.
3: So are you doing interviews with potential daycare workers asking, are you anybody work here, a lesbian?
1: I think it's safe that you can. You know what's interesting? Because they lead with that, it's only a sexual preference. It's a way of life for them, but it's a sexual preference. But if you lead with that in the open and public, I don't see why you can't ask. Mm-hmm. If it's public, you got sidewalks, you got flags, people, that's what they
3: sure
1: represent.
3: Make sure you vet appropriately.
1: You should, but you got to be careful how you do. So call us up. We want to know.
0: Yeah, this is number 16. This is the Streets Weekend Countdown.

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1: Talking about a situation where this mother felt very uncomfortable having a male teacher change her 3-month-old daughter. Do you think the request was valid or was the mother doing too much?
2: No, it was valid. Her baby, her choice, and she doesn't feel comfortable with another man changing her 3-month-old diaper other than the dad, then it has every right to remove her child. No. It is very valid.
1: Totally with you. Thank you. Do you think this was a valid decision by the mom or was she doing too much?
3: I'm on the fence, y'all. I have 2 daughters as well, so I definitely understand that mama bear instinct. I mean, we just want to protect our babies. You know, I'm in the middle. I can't say that she did too much. At the end of the day, you know, she's a mom, and if that's something she doesn't like, then that so be it. But I just hate that all men, you know, just kind of get this bad rep out the gate. They don't have a chance to prove or to just show that, you know, all of them aren't bad. You know, all men aren't bad.
1: Was this valid of the mom, or was she doing too much?
4: Well, good morning. I want to say no, she was not doing too much, because with the world that we live in,

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I got a little girl. My mama never believed in daycare because as soon as we started having kids, that's when all the weird stuff started happening in daycare. So I don't think she's wrong. She's just being extra careful, and she should. This is

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What? Haven't decided just yet. Hey. Yeah. 40 was such a bang. No. All of my ops, they desk. Please don't put me to the test. What? You're trying to get back on the net. I'm trying to get back in the flesh. Ooh. Yeah.

0: You are now listening to The Date Dilemma.
1: If you got a dilemma, they got a dilemma, which means we have a dilemma. It's The Date Dilemma. Your own, who's on the line?
2: What's up? This is Antonio.
1: How you feeling, my boy?
2: Not too good.
1: Look, before you even said it's not too good, I said, I already hear you. That man was long. Yeah. Pause. How you doing this morning, bro? Talk to me.
2: The other day, my gal had asked me to fix a ceiling fan. A ceiling fan broke. I tried my best. I ain't no professional handyman, but, you know, I could get some stuff done.
1: Okay. So what happened?
2: I don't know. I put it up. It snapped. The wires start touching. Blew up. It was all bad.
1: It snapped. What you mean? The fan came down? What you mean it snapped? The
2: fan came down.
3: Oh, my God. Did it hit anybody?
2: No, it was no casualties.
1: This man said no casualties.
3: You're not handy around the house at all.
2: I am.
1: Well, everybody can't just put up no ceiling fan. I done seen some people shot the hell out of themselves. You got to know what you're doing. So what happened after that? Your girl mad at you because of that?
2: No, she wasn't mad. She was like, thanks, babe. We just gonna call somebody else. We called the man from Mr. Spark. Man came through, saved the day. So she turned it into a real TikTok, whatever. Mm-hmm. She talking about some, they tried, but buddy right here that saved the day. Like, he just Clark Kent, Superman.
1: They tried, but it didn't quite work out.
3: Oh,
1: so,
3: my God.
1: So you was embarrassed by that?
2: She out of pocket.
3: Ooh.
2: What's she doing next? Bringing him up, talking about I'm your Superman.
1: Well,
3: you couldn't catch that flying scissor fan.
2: I called him. She out here got me looking stupid, a straight fool. But I want to apologize. I'm calling. I want to apologize to my girl. I want my girl back.
1: So you mean to tell me you and your lady ain't on talking terms because you didn't put up the ceiling fan right?
2: It's some other stuff, but I don't really want to get into it. I just want my girl back.
1: Okay, what's her name?
2: Her name's Zena.
1: Zena. Mm. All right, let's get Zena on the phone, Tonio, and see if we can make this all work out, my brother. I'm trying to figure out what happened. He said he didn't want to tell us the rest of what happened.
3: Man, you know what happened. He sent somebody over there, and he was the knight in shining armor.
4: Hello.
1: Hey, may I speak to Zena, please?
4: This is she.
1: How you doing, Zena?
4: Hey, I'm doing good. How are you?
3: We're doing great. We saw your review on TikTok, and we wanted to know, did you need a plumber to come over today?
4: Excuse me?
1: No. Let me quit playing. Look, we just want to talk to you. We got a segment on our show called The Date Dilemma. I think you might be in the midst of a dating dilemma.
4: And how is that?
1: Okay, so is there an Antonio in your life?
4: Yes.
1: Yes, okay. Antonio called us up. He kind of told us what happened a little bit. Says that he put up the ceiling fan wrong in your house. The ceiling fan came down, shorted out half the house, and you called a company to come over and fix things. And when the technician came, the electrician came, Antonio said that the guy fixed it, and you gave him all these glorious reviews and made him look like your knight in shining armor.
3: Yeah, and he pissed.
4: It wasn't even like that. TikTok, the comments made it as if it was something that it wasn't. I blocked him because he was trying to do too much in the comments.
1: Oh, what happened?
4: Okay, so I asked him, like, babe, can you put this ceiling fan up? Mm. And it wasn't the fact that he couldn't put it up. It's just the fact that it was wobbling real bad, and it almost hit me in my head.
1: Whoa.
4: Here's the biggest issue. I just want to be frank about it. When the dude from Sparky's came over, he was so damn fine. Like,
1: ooh,

0: even explain amount of cuteness that he was. So when I got ready to do the TikTok, I already knew where this was going. I already knew that it was gonna blow up. I already knew that the people in the comments was going to make the situation what it was.
1: Was you gonna do the TikTok about the ceiling fan before the dude walked in looking like he run your numbers up?
0: Yeah, I was gonna do it, but him being cute was just a plus.
1: Have you talked to him since he pissed your fan?
0: No, but if Antonio keep playing, I'm gonna have him come like this pilot.
2: What? What the f*** you say?
1: Oh, well, hey, radio.
3: Zena, we didn't tell you Antonio is on the phone.
0: Oh, my goodness. Hey. Antonio, don't even, because you already know.
2: Hey, don't do that, Shawty.
0: What am I doing?
2: Don't disrespect me.
0: What am I doing?
2: I'm trying to get my girl back. Now you keep on freaking out on
1: me. Oh, you talking about me?
0: It didn't happen.
3: He talking to her. Sound like Antonio, what you saying?
2: Hey, I'm the only pilot lighter around here. I ain't even gonna lie. I wanted it back. I don't even know if I want it back. Talking about I can't put up a fan. She don't even know how to cook chicken.
0: I don't care. Ain't no damn way that damn fan was supposed to be wobbling like that. You is supposed to be a man. You is a man. That is for girls, for that.
2: I tried. I got up there. I almost killed myself for you.
3: Well, listen, at the end of the day, Tonio, you did what you were supposed to do. It was the best of your ability. And Zena, you know, the man tried. But you can understand the man being upset when you posting this other guy, making him seem like your hero, your knight in shining armor, and women are going crazy in your comments.
0: Yes, I can understand that, but I don't have nothing to do with how them women feel. They said that. It ain't like I'm the one who said it.
2: You said he was fine as hell.
0: I said he was fine because he is, but you fine too.
3: So give me one of the things that they said in the comments that you think pissed Tony off.
0: It was this one lady. She was saying that he the one.
3: Ooh.
0: He the one. We compliment each other. Look, and he way better than this I'm with already.
2: Man, come on now.
3: I know, Tonio. She just was letting us know what the comment said. So look, man, we just want to know, Zena. The man wants you back. I know what he just said a little while ago, but
1: is you gonna unblock him and take him back?
0: I feel like no, because he's trying to flex on me on the radio, saying that he don't want me back. He just said he don't want me back, so I feel like that we should just go our separate ways.
3: But wait, wow. Zena. But wait, what? The man. Are you serious, Zena?
0: I'm dead for real.
1: Stand on it.
2: You sound like you ain't ever want to be with me anyway.
0: I wanted to be with you, boy, but you trying to flex. You gonna already go call the radio.
3: Yeah.
0: Antonio, you gonna remember this and you gonna feel it too.
2: I'm about to be over there.
1: Don't go.
3: Nah, don't go.
1: Don't go over there.
2: I'm coming over.
3: Nah. Don't go over there, Antonio. Don't do that. Jeez. Don't get yourself no choice.
1: I will be on the way over there too, though.
3: Zena,
1: you.
3: Go. We're gonna call you. Send us the address. We're on the way.
1: We got what we want.
3: Y'all not gonna get this $100.
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15: He's too fat. He get hard when I sit on his lap. Talk, I'ma swing on that. My DM's getting out of control. Scream my name till your throat gets

Yeah, remix, nigga. I'ma show you nigga how to make a remix. Yeah, came up out of nowhere, ain't see it. All that other shit dropping, you can keep it. You know, baby, make the bad bitch. Pop that, throw that up. Around like it's the freak, nigga. Okay, push me to the wall, get to pulling down my drawers. Hands up in the M, playing defense. Yeah, a couple years straight, nigga. Thought that was it. Ain't no fool. Wait, no, I brought back a hit. I had took her with me. We both spent a little time. She got hers, I got mine. Then I brought back his beauty. Blame me, I brought back a chain and some money, a purse. I just brought back some dude. Cut a hoe off, I was feeling it. Yup, taking back over like give me.

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1: Well, let's hop right into this date dilemma. Now, Antonio and Zena fell out over a simple ceiling fan fix that turned into chaos, jealousy, and straight-up relationship drama after a rather handsome handyman stole the spotlight and Antonio's pride. Now, Antonio called in trying to apologize and win Zena back, but yeah, once everything hit the fan, and I mean literally and emotionally, it went left. Zena went feeling how he handled things on the radio, and Antonio got heated too. I mean, the man was trying to basically let it be known. Look, he called for some help, man. This old handsome-ass handyman came and stole the shine. Stole his light. I mean, yeah. Now, by the end of it all, Zena said they should go their separate ways. You know, no reunion, no $100, just a ceiling fan, hurt feelings, and a breakup. We're going to the phone lines right now. Yo, what's your thoughts on this date dilemma?
2: Look, I really feel like that she just fumbled a good man. Because all these men out here, every man ain't going to come and try to fix no ceiling fan. Like you said, you got to know what you're doing. But baby got up there and tried to fix it for his girl. And I feel like she's unappreciative. Yeah, she had to call somebody else, but you shouldn't put him down because of that. But I really feel like she just messed over too.
3: Oh, I think she don't want to be with him no more. I think the boy might have did something to her, so she don't want him no more. I give him some points for trying to fix the field of fan, but it's a done deal. She don't want him no more.
4: Man, you can't take none of these play-ass relationships serious these days. Like, how you going to get on here talking about he flexed on you? You flexed on him. Talking about you going to leave him for the dude, but then he get mad and you can't even understand that. Like, these folks tripping, man. Dude need to go on by the dude.
0: This is number 11. This is the

0: I want the thick one. 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
1: She want the rich one. 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We trying to spend some rents over 200. 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
2: 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And if you want a thick one, I let him be Jai. 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Never seen a G5. 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

0: trick one. Even a trick one.
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6: 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If I don't tell you nothing else, let me tell you, man. If you can hear my voice right now, that means you are blessed to be alive. You feel what I'm saying? So all weekend long, let everybody know you ride by. You blessed, baby. Let's go.
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1: Y'all know how I am when I see these posts and I be putting them in our group, you know, just to see what y'all opinions are. We do that all the time. And this particular one really just sat out. It stood out to me because on this podcast, they're having this conversation about sleepovers.
2: Uh-huh.
1: And, you know, the guy, he's very much against it. I want you to listen to this, man. And I want to just, you know, kind of hear what our listeners think.
3: I don't even let my daughter do sleepovers. Just family sleepovers. Okay. It's so scary, but I used to be gone.
4: Listen.
3: At my friend's house.
4: No offense to any other parent or anything out here, but I just don't know y'all like that. I don't know how you run your household. I don't know what's
3: in. You don't know anything.
4: Some people be having guns in their house.
3: Jeez, yeah.
4: A lot of stuff that you don't think about, right?
3: And you don't know what the kids are doing.
4: Come on.
1: All right, so after hearing that, you know, I'm very vocal about it. My kids, like, dad, I be like, what's happening? I'm looking right now, what up? I'm stopping, because when they come in to ask me, I know they're going to put me in a position where I either got to say yes or no. That's just how I go.
2: Mm-hmm.
1: And I'm already prepared. My face is already saying no. Any BS. When you come, let me talk about sleepovers, I'm not with it.
2: Nah.
1: Because they made some very valid points in this clip. You don't know how people run their household, man. You don't know it's the little cousin who come over there who, he a little older than kids.
2: Mm-hmm.
1: But he's just a little younger than the parents.
2: Mm-hmm.
1: So he kind of like a big brother and a little brother at the same time.
2: Yeah, but
1: can't trust it.
2: A little bit too big for my kids.
1: Yeah.
2: I get it, man, because I was that little kid.
1: If I don't know your parents like that, you cannot come to my house.
2: Oh, no.
1: We got to go to the parents out there. Now, I know your kids can get on your damn nerves. You be needing a break, all that right there. But let me ask you something. Are you allowing your kids to go to sleepovers? Call us up. We want to hear about it. Because guess what? I know they get on your nerve, but sometimes you do not need to let them out your sight.
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1: Man, parents, are you letting your kids do these sleepovers?
2: I don't even let my daughter do sleepovers, just family sleepovers. Okay. It's so scary, but I used to be gone.
3: Listen,
2: at my friend's house.
3: No offense to any other parent or anything out here, but I just don't know y'all like that. I don't know how you run your household. I don't know what's.
2: You don't know anything.
3: Some people be having guns in their house.
2: Jeez, yeah.
3: A lot of stuff that you don't think about, right?
2: And you don't know what the kids are doing.
3: Come on.
1: I mean, you know, it's hard enough to let them out your sight for just a few minutes. Imagine them sleeping at somebody's house. You don't know what go on through the 8 hours at night, overnight, all right? We're going to these phone lines. I want to hit your thoughts on it. But sleepovers or no?
4: It varies on who the child is. Like I said, I got to know that person's parent. Then I had several conversations, meetups, and all of that because my daughter say having a new friend every other week and want to go to their house.
5: My name's Sylvia. Oh, no. You can't trust people. I mean, everybody ain't right. You got some people having family secrets, you know, some people pedophiles. You got all these industry people coming now. Oh, no, you can't trust me.
6: I never go to sleepovers, but I carefully analyze the situation. I talk to parents and I make sure it's not any older boys. And then on top of that, it be your family that do the super shit.
7: Man, this Junior, man, what's going on? Hey, man, this gonna sound so sexist, right? And usually most parents would, what, let the boy because he could defend himself. So it's like, yeah, my boy, he probably can go over to sleepover. But I'm the opposite. If my son don't sleep over with nobody, you know, except for his cousins or people that, you know, I know. But if my son would have had me to go to some sleepover, I'd be like, well, who house? But my daughter can ask me, and I'd be like, well, okay, go ahead.
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1: I got a question for y'all. If we having a conversation, my homie be like, man, you know what? I saw Shorty sitting over there. Who you saw, man? I saw this chick over there. She was beautiful. Did you holler at her? Keep it 100, man. I was about to, but I ain't feel up to par. And then everybody face do what your face just did, ball up a little bit, and you look around the room like, up to par. Let me ask you something, Miss Shanika. Would you consider him a keeper, or would you consider him weak?
2: Say it again.
1: If a man can admit that he doesn't feel up to par to approach a woman, is that a strong or a weakness? Is that a strength or a weakness?
2: Up to par, like
1: what? Like, let's say I want to go holler at her, but man, I just don't feel like I'm up to speed at the moment. I don't feel like I'm on
2: like
1: my best self.
2: Like your bankroll might not be right.
1: I feel like I look the best today. I might feel like these Air Force Ones look like Air Force Ones.
3: This always happens to me.
1: What?
3: That I feel sometimes like, you know, like I like a certain class of woman.
1: Right.
3: Then, by me, you know, being in my situation with a man, I can't be all the way what I want to be when I want to be it. So, you know.
1: Just don't feel up to par.
3: Yeah, I don't feel like I'm in my league right now. So I fall back, you know what I'm saying? So I wait on a better day to do this.
1: How would you sum that up? Because your face is saying a lot. How do you sum that up, Ms. Shanika?
2: Some women get turned on by a work uniform, by a man with a job.
3: That's low expectation.
2: So it's just, you said what?
3: That's low expectation. I'm just looking for a man who's looking for a job.
2: No, it's not low expectation. Uh-huh. It's a man that is employed, gainfully employed in this economic times, these economic times that we are in. So, I mean, it just depends. But I wouldn't want a man that felt that he needed to approach me, look at himself as I'm not up to par. You never know if that chance is going to happen again.
1: Okay, the up to par part. Up to par, we start instantly thinking the physical attributes, my physical presence when a man says up to par. But like Shawda said, let's say my bankroll ain't bankrolling right now. Let's say I'm not feeling like I'm my best version of myself. But when I see you, The type of introduction I want to give you, the type of things that I want to introduce you to, I can't right now because my pockets ain't right.
3: Exactly.
1: Or I'm financially burdened by a situation prior to this moment. So I just don't want to put myself in a predicament where I know what I want to do and need to do, but I can't.
2: Well, please, if you cannot afford your own life, you can't afford mine.
1: But see, that don't make him weak. I think that's a strength to me.
2: Me too.
1: Hey, I want y'all to call us up, man, because, you know, you got to break through that a little bit sometimes to get your point across. But if a man doesn't approach a woman because he doesn't feel up to par, does that make him

0: Hey, I'm going to just keep it 1,000 with you. We only play it if it's lit. And this gets my approval from the streets, man. It's your favorite cousin, Young Jock, and this is new music. It's the Streets Weekend Countdown.
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0: with Young Jock, Miss Shanika, and Shorty Shorty.
1: We're talking about a situation that stemmed. It was me, one of my homies, I'm not going to share his name, and one of my homegirls. Mm-hmm. We out kicking it, and I don't know if it was a moment that he wanted her, my homegirl, to step in and help him because he wanted to talk to this chick. And I mean, was she gorgeous? Yeah, she was drop dead gorgeous. Looked like she had security, kind of, maybe. I don't know if it was security, but it was a dude with suit. And I was like, boy, this your chance. He was like, man, I'm like, go ahead. And I looked at him, he was decent. He was like, he turned to my homegirl. He was like, she's like, what? Go. And she was like, well, I know you don't think I'm about to go over there and ask her. He like, no, I'm just. And she said, what's the problem? He said, I just don't feel up to par. Yeah. Turns around and look at me like, what kind of weak ass, what? And I'm looking at him like, now, I respect that, because don't go over there and make no fool out of yourself if you know you crusty. You know.
2: Crusty?
1: I mean, crusty, anything can be crusty. Your hairline not together.
3: My hairline don't be.
1: You know what I'm saying?
2: I think if a man got to do all that, you got to have your beard lined up, right, and your hair cut perfect. That sounds very sassy.
1: You say what you want to say, but women like you always are ready with a rebuttal, always ready to have something to say. You always have a classification for a man, or you're ready to define who he is for anything. And so it makes us second guess approaching you off of that alone. So if I already know you're going to say something, even when I'm clean, you'll be like, you thought you was sharp. Like, damn, girl, I am. I'm fresh as hell. I spent money on this. I took my time. I wouldn't have got a haircut. I got a facial, and you still got something to say. So women, men, sometimes we are just now, even this conversation, he said, him being honest and say, I don't feel up to par. As a woman, you ready to say he's weak or sassy?
2: Well, looks, I did not say weak, and you have not heard weak come out of my mouth the whole time that you've been discussing this. But if it's about looks, it's very sassy, and sassy?
3: I'm gonna say one thing.
2: Oh, I gotta go get my fingernails polished.
1: Right now, if a man been working on something, he been doing something in the yard, doing something with the kids, football practice, and he see a chick and she all the way together, and he looking at himself, he dusty, dirty fingernails, because whatever he's doing, he might be like, you know, if I see her again, it ain't the time, because I don't want to walk up knowing I'm not all the way together, and I'm dismissed.
3: But you know what, y'all?
2: Well, it's like people house be dirty when it be like, oh, my house ain't usually like this. A man can say, I just finished whatever, you know, sorry for my appearance, but I'm interested in you, and proceed. That's what men do. Yeah, they go after what they want.
1: That's why the lines are open. If a man doesn't approach a woman because he doesn't fill up the part, does that make him weak? Call us up. We want to hear from you.
0: Number 4. It's on the streets weekend countdown.
4: This for all my trap. 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

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I get your murder discounted. I see your gain on the flight out to heaven on Groupon. I'm on a bean, the blue one. 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Jamming the Glock, you ain't do nothing. 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

0: Jock, Miss Shanika, and Shorty Shorty.
1: If a man doesn't approach a woman because he doesn't feel up to par, does that make him weak? And I think in positioning this, posturing of it, people are only considering the surface level of this, meaning the looks, your physical attributes.
2: Yes.
1: Because if a man, if I say I don't feel up to par, I don't want your mind to go straight to, I don't feel like I look the best today. What if you look like you're having the best day of your life?
2: Mm-hmm.
1: Me looking at you, I feel like you can give me the best day of my life.
2: Okay.
1: But my energy is not there. I got other things going on.
2: Mm-hmm.
1: Emotionally.
2: Yes.
1: Mentally, spiritually. And I just don't feel up to par. But I'm going to ask y'all again.

0: because a lot of people are going to take a surface level and think we're just talking about physical attributes. If a man doesn't approach a woman because he doesn't feel up to par, does that make him weak?
1: Zach, I got you. Miss Anika, girl, you know for a fact that when these men come to, if a man was to come to approach you, and baby, shoes weren't right, clothes weren't together, you're going to have something to say along with the majority of these women out here. A man, that is strength. That shows strength to me, that a man knows that, hey, I want to look a certain way before I step to this queen right here.
0: Or just feel
1: and I don't
0: way.
1: Look how I want to look, so I'm not.
2: Man, nah, that doesn't make him weak. That makes him smart. A man got to know how to analyze the situation for the best outcome. And if he ain't got the right weapons for the battle, hey, he shouldn't be fighting that battle.
0: Thank you, my brother. If a man doesn't approach a woman because he doesn't fill up the part, does that make him weak?
3: Nah, man, I don't think that makes him weak, y'all. You know what I'm saying? Like, we care about our appearances and things like that. Like, as a man, I don't want no dusty-ass woman coming up to me trying to holler at me, just like I don't think a female want no dusty-ass. I'm just being real, coming up to them.
0: Appreciate you.
4: Ow. Hey, no, man, that don't make it weak. Yeah, you only get one chance to make a first impression, bro. For real. If you ain't up to par, bro, don't do it.
0: Tell me something good. If a man doesn't approach a woman because he doesn't fill up the part, does that make him weak?
5: Nah, man, because the whole thing about it, you know, they judging us off the flop. You know what I'm saying? You step to a girl, first thing she's looking at the shoes, yep. She's looking at your fingernails. And I just learned about the fingernails as I got older, because, of course, I work on cars, do things with cars. I was at a damn car show, girl, looked at my fingernails, I'm like, damn, why your fingernails done? Damn, girl, I've been out here working on my car, you feel me? And they judge me, so
6: I don't think that makes him weak. I definitely think you don't want to, like, walk up to a woman looking crispy, but, you know, I think it's like a happy medium. I feel like even, like, with women and certain things, we'll make sure stay done because it enhances our features naturally. Like, make sure your hair done, make sure your lashes done or your eyebrows tinted in, nails, you know, clean shoes. You know, I think a dude could just have him a nice little haircut, clean pair of shoes, look like he washed his face that morning. And, you know, he got on a work uniform and he looked fine with his little haircut. I think he would still be able to approach, you know, a girl.
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5: 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Andrew Harrison, Kay Blevins, and Chief Meteorologist Austin Onick. 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

fucking toes. Look, cute in the face, heavy on the backside. 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
3: I heard what you said through the grapevine. 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Getting religious with it. Time crossing these state lines. 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

grapevine. Funny thing about your problems, they ain't mine. 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Working hard through the late nights.

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1: What's going on, y'all? It's your boy Nick with the stats. You've been in the chat with me and East Ridge head football coach, Mr. Chad Barger. Coach, starting out the year 3-0, a similar start to last year and heading into your toughest game of the season so far. How have you been preparing this week for this game?
2: Well, we approach every week the same way. You're 0-0 going into the week. You want to end the week 1-0. And, you know, these kids have to understand you prepare the same way every week. And, you know, consistency is the key, you know, to try to build what we're trying to build. So, I mean, you know, we know what's at stake. The kids know what's at stake. The coaches know what's at stake. I mean, you know, we're playing, you know, one of the blue bloods of the Chattanooga area, man. Red Bank has great tradition. They're a well-coached football team. One of my favorite people in the world is Coach Gatewood. You know, he does a fantastic job there. Their kids are always well-coached. You know, they play with great intensity and great physicality. So I expect, you know, both teams to really get after it tomorrow night, and it should be one heck of a football game.
1: Yeah, I would agree. One team looking for their first win of the year, and then another team looking to go undefeated or remain undefeated. It's going to be a great game out there tomorrow night, and your defense being a huge part of your undefeated record, only allowing 13 points through the first 3 weeks. How do you make sure they keep the same production and the same intensity this week?
2: Well, really, they've only allowed 7. One of them was a kickoff return.
1: So, oh, true.
2: You know, they've only allowed 7 points. But, you know, those guys, man, they go hard. They play with a lot of intensity. You know, and we preach to our kids. You know, Coach DC is our defense coordinator, and, you know, and I both preach to our kids about being the most physical football team on the field each and every Friday night. And, you know, if you run to the football, you arrive in a bad mood and you play very physical, great things will happen for you. So, you know, that's kind of what we're looking for, is our guys to really be physical, really push the limits, and really just give everything they have for East Ridge High School.
1: And you've got a new addition to your offense in Gerald Young. How much does his addition to the team just influence your coaching and the guys around him?
2: Well, I mean, you know, Gerald's special. I mean, he's a special player. He's a special kid, and, you know, he really, really brings a lot of leadership and a lot of calming, you know, to some of our kids, and they get to see that. But, you know, I mean, we've got, the impressive thing is, we got 3 really good running backs, and sometimes you don't have enough footballs to get them around, because, you know, when Gerald has really started out with a hot hand, you know, we've got our leading rusher back from last year in King Knox, who, you know, even though he played 3 games, he's had 26 touches for 205 yards and 2 scores. So, I mean, he's very productive with the ball in his hands. And Mark Sessions has got 12 touches for 101, and he ended up, you know, Friday night against Brainerd, had 5 touchdowns. So we've got some guys that really do well, you know, with the ball in their hands. But, you know, Gerald is a catalyst, man. He's a different dude out there. And, you know, he's exactly right when he was talking about intensity and explosion when he's carrying the football. But he's also very patient runner. Like, the kid will get behind, you'll see him sometimes, he'll gear down and see that cut and that block and then fit off of it. So, I mean, he really does a good job, you know, with the ball in his hands. And, you know, it's shocking that you know, sometimes he didn't touch it as much, you know, in his previous stop. But, you know, he's a dude now, and then, you know, we're just glad that he's here with us. You know, he's getting to play with his brother, and it's awesome.
1: It really is awesome, and it's good to see that he's having a lot of production. And, you know, like you said, playing with his brother, that's cool to see too. So it's just awesome stuff that you've got going over there on your field. And one last question for you: what do you think is the biggest difference in this team this year over your team last year?
2: Experience. I mean, we got so many dudes back. You know, our guys are working hard. But, you know, people talk about, you know, we do have the addition with Gerald. I mean, Gerald is a catalyst. But, man, we've got so many kids back. You know, you have Jamari Jones, 3-year starter. King Knox, a 3-year starter. You know, we have Shelton Young, Gerald's brother, is a 2-year starter. Both sides of the, you know, offensive and defensive lines. You know, we got Manny Collins back at tackle. You know, we've got Jaden Brown, who's just a sophomore. Kid was a spot player, spot starter last year as a freshman. He's our center, and those guys have really started to gel up front. You know, we're really pushing, you know, the physical pace and the physicality of our offense. You know, behind that running game, and, you know, if you run the ball well, there's a lot of things that you can do. It's kind of what we definitely have some experience coming back.
1: We can't wait to see what tomorrow night looks like against Red Bank, and we wish you the best of luck in the rest of your season.
2: Nick, I appreciate you, brother.
3: 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Somebody tell them people Mr. Hem is here. Whoa, whoa, whoa, whoa, whoa. Mr. Hem is here.

0: me any place on the map, cause I'm him. Never chase bread, chase the vision. Make your word when you see it, be the business. No cap, God am a witness. Success feel better, independent. 9-11 at the Valley Adelaide. Big Master P vibe, no limit. Ballin' hard on another hemisphere. Somebody tell them people Mr. Hem is here.
1: Whoa, whoa, whoa, whoa, whoa, whoa.
0: Mr. Hem is here.
1: Whoa, whoa, whoa, whoa, whoa, whoa.
0: Mr.
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3: Underdog is a lifestyle, like I told y'all before. We ain't gonna change that up, even when I become world champion. 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
6: 594WJTT, it's your girl, Sign of K here. Good morning, Chattanooga. You are tuned into the best podcast in the land. Now, this morning, I'm going to tell you about some of the biggest entertainment headlines that happened this week. We begin with DaBaby, who got people giving him the side eye over his new restaurant, No Knife Chicken and Waffles. Now, he's whipping it up in the kitchen. I call them specialty waffles because they've got strawberry shortcake, sweet potato, banana pudding, toppings, and also ingredients incorporated into their batter. But what's got people talking is really the prices, because they come for $25 a pop. Now, you could get a plain Jane waffle with some kind of butter glaze that comes on top. Then he got this real special one. It's called the Soul Food Waffle, and it's going for $45, okay? It is a cornbread waffle, so the batter is cornbread, made of cornbread, and on top, the toppings are collard greens, candy yams, and mac and cheese. It's a little bit too much, but I get it. Now, people have not been complaining about how it tastes, so it must be good. So if you guys happen to check it out, please make sure to tag us or call your girl up and let me know, because I'm a foodie and I would want to try it. Next up, we got Todd Tucker working to pick up the pieces of his life after divorce from Candy. Now, he is coming out with a new reality project. I don't know if it's a show or a movie, but it's titled Till Divorce Do Us Part. He put out a trailer giving us a glimpse of what is in store. Through this, we'll find out what really happened between Hay

0: and Candy's marriage and why they broke up, as well as what his next move will be. So in this trailer, it ends with the release date between of October and December. And get this, you can get tickets at don'tbringyourmantoatlanta.com. I just thought that was so funny, but clearly things be happening in Atlanta. All jokes aside, I'm definitely looking forward to seeing this. Last but not least, this crazy story involving Sexy Red in a lawsuit from the grandmother of her child. Here's what happened. Allegedly, the rapper shared an address of the grandmother on social media and, quote, asked her followers to kick the door in and do some violent things. Now, the grandmother claims this put her in immediate danger, forcing her to leave her home. Now, Sexy Red might have to pay this because she did not respond to the lawsuit after being served. A judge will determine that, though, and of course, I'll keep you updated on what happens there. Oh, this is actually the last story right here. Last but not least, P-Valley returns with this season 3, and sadly, it's going to be its final season, okay? According to creator Katori Hall, she started this story in 2009. She started writing the story in 2009. It went from the page to the stage and to the big screen. So one last time, we'll get to enjoy it December 4th with 2 episodes, but the entire season, she'll be giving us 9. So we're also going to be marking our calendars for that. That right there, that wraps up part 1 of our entertainment news today. We'll get back in the next hour so I can give you part 2. But of course, keep yourself tuned in to your number 1 people station. It's Power 94 WJPT.
1: I like the sinister piece.

0: Who's making power moves? CBeezy, it's the HBCU Minute. You have entered the chat. 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
1: Yo, it's your boy CBeezy, and I've entered the chat with another HBCU Minute. And what you need, you know I got. And what we got for you today is the HBCU schedule for some football classics and matchups. So for today, we are going to start it off with the Southern Heritage Classic with Arkansas Pine Bluff taking on Alcorn State at 7 p.m. in Memphis, Tennessee. And you already know you can check that out with HBCU Go, your destination for Black College sports. And Nick Cannon is at it again, because Nick Cannon and the DTLR and the HBCU tour, they are doing their welcome home tour, where they are making stops at HBCUs and bringing that wildin' out feel. And today they made a stop down at Alabama A&M, and they went down there featuring some of their wildin' out freestyle sound booths for students to perform. And the DTLR is excited to elevate the HBCU tour experience this year by partnering with Nick Cannon and providing students with the opportunity to display their talents in the Wildin' Out Freestyle booth for a chance to appear on their show live tour. And this was told by Todd Kristen, the president and the CEO of the DTLR. And we hope that schools and communities will come and celebrate and connect with the DTLR and the Cannon as they continue their legacy and dedication to supporting HBCU students. But that's not the only thing showing some dedication out here, because I bet you didn't get this. Kurt Franklin will be headlining Alabama A&M's 2026 Homecoming Night of Gospel, giving the Bulldog fans their marquee reason to circle October 11th on their calendar. The news has already sparked excitement across HBCU social media, for the campus known for going all out during Homecoming Week. Adding a gospel legend like Kurt Franklin's stature raises the bar even higher. So Alabama A&M's Homecoming Gospel Explosion has become a signature event in the Huntsville campus. 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And don't forget to complete your FAFSA. But this has been your boy CBeezy, and this is how we HBCU, and I will HBCU later on Power 94.
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9: What's going on, y'all? It's your boy Nick with the stats. You've entered the chat with me and senior running back over at East Ridge, Mr. Gerald Young, who's having an amazing season so far. But we're going to start off with this. Already having a great year with a huge standout performance in week two. How are you seeing the game differently this year?
10: I'm seeing it different. You know, coming out, playing football with my younger brother, he helped me more understand the game and how the game going. You know, for the other dudes in here, I like how we just keeping it as a team, listening to each other. And playing well.
9: Yeah, y'all are having a great start so far this year, 3-0 as of right now. How do you lead your team on and off the field?
10: Like a leader, you know, tell them what they can do and cannot do, and we all listen to each other. If I'm making a mistake, they tell me what I can do and cannot do, and I think that's a big part of the team chemistry, just listening to each other.
9: Yeah, definitely. Always having that team chemistry is a huge, huge thing, especially for y'all when you have a winning record right now, an undefeated winning record right now, and heading into a highly anticipated game against Red Bank, how do you keep emotions balanced, and not only for yourself, but also for the team?
10: You know, just coming out there, knowing that we're a 3-0 team, keep that intensity up and telling them, like, you know, y'all lost to them last year. It's a close game, but this year we're going to have to step it up. You know, I haven't lost a regular season game yet, so I don't want to feel how that loss feels to them. And I know they never been undefeated. So I told them, let's see how that undefeated feeling going to feel like when we beat Red Bank.
9: Yeah, for sure. Having that having that energy definitely is going to help you as well as your teammates. And there's going to be a lot of numbers for you, but I'm going to throw out some stats that you've got so far this year. Only in week four and already having 30 carries, 504 yards, and 10 touchdowns with two punt return touchdowns to go along with those. 214 of those yards coming in week two. What is something that you think that coaches at the next level should know about your game with these numbers only in week four?
10: I'm overly aggressive with the ball, explosive. And that come with my game plan. You know, some of them kids out there, they don't know how to run the ball or run with intensity. So when I get the ball, I make the crowd know where I'm coming from when I get the ball in my hand.
9: Definitely, man. I think we can see that too with your play on the field. Just the explosive numbers already in double digit touchdowns by week four. You know, in 3 weeks of actual gameplay, I don't think we've really seen that too often. So it's definitely some standout numbers for you. And we wish you the best of luck in your senior season as you continue with these great games.
10: Thank you.
11: Madison Hayes, the Chattanooga native, on the feed, and James able to finish.
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1: Richard Fuquay, a Chattanooga native who played at Riverside High School, an All-American in 1972, playing for Oral Roberts University between 1969 and 1973. Richard scored over 3,000 points in 111 games. His career average, 31.8 points per game. His junior year, he came in second in the nation in scoring. And in one game, he scored 60 points.
2: A lot of universities have somebody who's incredibly special. And when you think about that for Oral Roberts University, when you think about that for men's basketball, man, there's one name, right? And that's Richard Fuquay and what he's...
3: Oh, it means a lot to somebody coming here and see my name on the court and see all the guys playing on and having fun and stuff. It means everything.
1: Drafted by the Boston Celtics in 1973, Richard Fuquay has entered the chat.
0: Oh. Okay, okay, okay. Ah!

0: Okay.
1: Ladies and gentlemen, if you haven't had enough, you better hide your lunch, because we about to eat that sup.

0: rejected by the rookie.
1: That with the second opportunity that Ace Bailey was going to, he was going to come out and prove he was the right pick for the Jazz at number five.
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1: Former Tennessee Vol standout and now Colorado Buffalo under Deion Sanders. Chattanooga's own Boo Carter makes the big play.
2: 45 yards. Night one of week one all comes down to this. Claim. Burn! Blocked! Colorado wins!
3: Oh my goodness!
2: An absolute stunner at Georgia Tech, Boo Carter. The transfer from Tennessee blocks the kick, and the Buffaloes get their revenge on the road in the very city where their head coach became a two-way star, and Coach Prime gets his win.
3: Carter, coming off the edge up top, gets a really good jump, and Kevin Roche, who has been a special teams leader, tries to get that punch out with the right arm, times it up perfectly. Snap is good, kick is great, but it's blocked. Colorado gives Georgia Tech a little taste of their own medicine.

0: Loiston.
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0: Hoists it deep. 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He does catch it. He dumps it underneath. The shot for the win. No! By Jurian Dixon. And Chattanooga wins their school's first ever NIT championship.
2: Here comes the.
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1: What's going on, y'all? It's your boy Nick with the stats. You've ran the chat with me and Red Bank head football coach, Mr. Ted Gatewood. Coach, starting out the year with two tough opponents and already getting your bye week out of the way, week two, what have you learned about your team in the first two games?
2: Well, I think one of the things is that, you know, we accomplished was we're playing good people, you know, and we're going to play a good schedule. We're going to play tough competition. And, you know, when you play people like that and teams like that and programs like that, it really allows you to really get an in-depth evaluation of your program. And,

0: Yeah, I think it's been good because our kids are realizing, understanding that when you play people like Ray County and Tyner, they're you're going to get really good football, well-coached football, and it gives us an opportunity to evaluate where we're at. Our kids have responded very well. I mean, we got the open date out of the way. Thank goodness. Those are always crazy. It's like, driving a race car and you're running about 120 and then you gotta go through a speed limit zone and slow down. And so now we got nothing left except to go straight forward and straight through the season. So it's exciting to be in this stage right now and that we can really develop and continue to get a rhythm going.
1: Oh, for sure, for sure. And then going on the road this week to face undefeated East Ridge, how do you prepare the team's mindset heading into this game?
0: Well, I think the most important thing is to we keep in mind, and our kids keep in mind, is we're playing for a region championship, and this is the first region game of the year for us and East Ridge, and it's an opportunity for us to put our foot forward to go in that direction to win another region championship.
1: You've got a lot of athletes on your team that are making a big impact. Two of them being the Jones duo, Austin Jones and Marcus Jones, and this being the last year that you have them. How do you capitalize on what you have left with them on the team?
0: Well, I think the key to that is, and I mean, you got two talented young men like that that go in and blend with the rest of the talented young players that we have in our program. It allows us to do a lot more things offensively and defensively. Those two young men have done a great job since they've been here, and I think that they have a very high ceiling as far as their development and ability, and they offer a really good good avenues for us as far as what we can do and things that we try to do with them.
1: Yeah, definitely. And then one last question for you: what do you think the biggest challenge will be for the team this year?
0: Well, I think the biggest thing is that we got to promote growth each week. We got to get better. I think our kids have understand that, and I think the mental aspect of the game as far as what we're trying to accomplish and then implementing what we're trying to do strategically to get ready for each opponent, and our kids are doing a good job of doing that right now, so we just got to maintain that, and it's just the next step. Every week's another step, so we just got to continue to take one step at a time, not look forward down the road to anybody else, and live in the moment right now.
1: Definitely, Coach, we appreciate you taking the time, and good luck tonight as well as the rest of your season. We'll have you on again for sure this year, but can't wait to see what you do in this game.
0: Hey, thanks for everything y'all do. Appreciate what you do for high school football in Chattanooga. Thank you.
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11: 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Right now, we are broadcasting live down here at Ross's Landing for Chattanooga Kids Fun Fest. Hey, bring your kids down, everybody. We're going to be down here all the way till 12 p.m. noon today. Man, we got all type of activities.

0: 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Who's lighting up in the world of hip-hop? 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
1: Power 94 WJTT, your girl Zana K here, back again this morning with the entertainment news on Into the Chat. Now, I'm going to tell you about some of the new releases you should check out for the albums, projects, what have you. We got Janae Aiko with West Side Whimsy. Georgia Smith also giving us What Are the Odds. ESTG delivering with Bigger Than the Devil, and Yemi Alade drops It's Yemi Alade. For the singles, we got Quavo teaming up with T.I. for Backwards. Rima giving us Oh No, Vito drops What's Up, and Young John giving us Hold Somebody. Y'all go ahead and give them an ear. I also want to know who you are listening to right now. Hit me up in my DMs, my personal DMs, at ZainabK. That's ZainabKay on both Instagram and Facebook. That right there, though, wrap things up for me this morning. You can catch me along with the rest of the Power Crew. Man, also, our sister station, G93, will be down there at the Fun Festival. Okay, this located at 140 Riverfront Parkway. 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And if you take some pictures, be sure to tag us on social media at WJTT 594 on Instagram and 594 on Facebook. All right, y'all, have yourself a wonderful rest of the morning. 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

0: There's Reggie White, and that's that hump move where he gets his right arm in and just pulls the guy in. Now watch your right arm there. You know, that'll happen a lot when you're blocking Reggie White. Reggie White is the best defensive lineman in the league.
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1: Yo, it's your boy CBZ, and I've entered the chat with another HBCU Minute. And what you need, you know I got. And what we got for you today is the HBCU schedule for some football classics and matchups. So for today, we are going to start it off with the Southern Heritage Classic with Arkansas Pine Bluff taking on Alcorn State at 7 p.m. in Memphis, Tennessee. And you already know you can check that out with HBCU Go, your destination for Black College sports. And Nick Cannon is at it again, because Nick Cannon and the DTLR and the HBCU tour, they are doing their welcome home tour where they are making stops at HBCUs and bringing that wildin' out feel. And today they made a stop down at Alabama A&M, and they went down there featuring some of their wildin' out freestyle sound booths for students to perform. And the DTLR is excited to elevate the HBCU tour experience this year by partnering with Nick Cannon and providing students with the opportunity to display their talents in the Wildin' Out Freestyle booth for a chance to appear on their show live tour. And this was told by Todd Kristen, the president and the CEO of the DTLR. And we hope that schools and communities will come and celebrate and connect with the DTLR and the Cannon as they continue their legacy and dedication to supporting HBCU students. But that's not the only thing showing some dedication out here, because I bet you didn't get this. Kurt Franklin will be headlining Alabama A&M's 2026 Homecoming Night of Gospel, giving the Bulldog fans their marquee reason to circle October 11th on their calendar. The news has already sparked excitement across HBCU social media, for the campus known for going all out during homecoming week. Adding a gospel legend like Kurt Franklin's stature raises the bar even higher. So Alabama A&M's Homecoming Gospel Explosion has become a signature event in the Huntsville campus. So if those things excited you just like it excited me, make sure that you're joining the dream by joining the HBCU culture and staying on the hunt for scholarship opportunities, and making sure that you're checking out fastweb.com if you need some help. And don't forget to complete your FAFSA. But this has been your boy CBZ, and this is how we HBCU, and I will HBCU later on Power 94.

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WJTT, it's your boy DJ Shy and Chat. We are down here at Ross's Landing for the Kids Festival here in the city of Great Chattanooga. So listen, if you wonder if you're going to eat down here, we got you covered. We got you covered. We got some great food trucks down here. DJ Shy and Chat, we are down here at Ross's Landing for the Kids Festival here in the city of Great Chattanooga. So listen, if you wonder if you're going to eat down here, we got you covered.

0: show out. And then following them at 11:30, we got the read and discuss stories all for the kids. So you guys make sure you get down here. Hurry up. 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
1: Trey Herndon III attended East Hamilton High School, where he was a three-star recruit and had outstanding years as an East Hamilton Hurricane. In 2013, he committed to the University of Vanderbilt in Nashville, where from 2014 to 2017, he was an outstanding player for the Commodores. In 2018, he entered the NFL draft as an undrafted free agent. His dream came true of playing in the NFL when he signed with the Jacksonville Jaguars. He also played for the Buffalo Bills, Indianapolis Colts, New York Giants, and the New Orleans Saints. Trey Herndon from East Hamilton High is a great example on what hard work and determination can do. Trey Herndon is still making power moves today and has entered the chat on Power 94.
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4: 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Yeah, I'm different.

0: I'm different, yeah, I'm different. I'm different, yeah, I'm different. I'm different, yeah, I'm different. Pull up to the scene with my silly messin'.
1: Olivia Reeves, it's been 24 years since an American has won gold in weightlifting from Chattanooga, Tennessee. 145, her second attempt, the great American hope, halfway there. Get up, get up, get up! Gold for Olivia Reeves!
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0: Our next basketball inductee also comes from Brainerd High School. It's Jay Price. Jay played an integral part in the program at Brainerd High School when he helped the Panthers win the AAA state championship in 1988. 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

him to higher heights. In 2021, Patrick was drafted by the Philadelphia Eagles. Patrick's career with the Eagles was a good one. In 2023, the Eagles were one of the best teams in the NFL. They were so good, Patrick and the Eagles made it to the 2023 Super Bowl, which is every NFL player's dream. 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

0: be smart. Even the Hamilton County 911 set up a tent down here, and that's just some of them. So I'll give you some more later on. But also, we got the petting zoo for the kids, man. We got llamas out here. What else they got? So much. It looks like goats, too, maybe? Okay, it's a goat. All right, we also got the train going around on the sidewalk for the kids. Look, it's all type of activities for the kids, man. It's all about the kids here at the Kids Fest. But also at 11 o'clock hour, Glenwood Steppers. You don't want to miss this performance. They're going to come out here and do their thing. And then 11:30, we got the read and discuss stories for the kids. So once again, we're catering to the kids all day today. Also, we got a chance to get you registered for the prizes that we got. Allegiant, $250 air voucher. Make sure you come get that. $500 gift card from Food City. Stock your fridge back up. We also got Usher and Chris Brown tickets. Make sure you come get that. Desi Banks is coming into town, so you get a chance to register to get some tickets for that. What else we got? We got so many. Also, we got Isaiah Rashad. He is coming to perform at his home city here in chat. So you also want to get a chance to register for those tickets, man. But we are here broadcasting live at Ross's Landing. I am your boy, DJ Shy. Power 94, keep it locked in.
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And, of course, we're going to be out and about hanging out with the kids today and broadcasting live. I'll get all the information on that coming up here in just a couple minutes. And, of course, we're going to be blazing nothing but the best in hip-hop and R&B. Got the throwback jams for you and that street flavor jam of the hour. That's how we do inside your Saturday. Man, it's NFL football weekend. Let's get it. Number one people station, Power 94 WJTT.

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1: 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This all-star weekend with the stars do come to play with a forecast for today. 50% chance going to get some rain activity off and on today. We expect to the high today of 96. On Sunday, 30% chance of rain with a high of 93. And then all next week, we get temperatures in the low to mid-90s. So it's going to, you know, a little bit, mid-low 90s is going to feel kind of good after what we didn't had these last, you know, several days. Just hot 100-degree weather, you know what I'm saying? But it's all good. We got the forecast. We'll hit that complete forecast coming up with News 12. Just keep it right here inside this all-star weekend. 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
7: 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It's your boy DJ Shy and Chat. We are here at Ross's Landing right now. Die

snacking on this crab trap. That's one of the food trucks that's here, man. It is good. It is good. But we also got desserts on the roll, fruits vibe, and extravagant rolls. If you want to get some of that as well when you get down here, because I know you're coming. I know you're coming. But right now, we got the Glenwood Steppers doing a thing. 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Everybody having a good time. Everybody got their fans out and saying, well,

0: 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But we broadcasting live here, Ross is landing with Power 94. It's your boy DJ Shock. He was locked in.
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0: It's the number one people station, Power 94 at WJTT, DJ Flippin' time this All-Star Weekend. But the stars do come to playing today. We're going to be hanging out with the Little Stars coming up today. It is the Fun Fair Festival, and it's going to be happening over on River Park, and it's going to be from 10 a.m. until 2 p.m. Free events for all ages, games, snacks, activities, door prizes. So everybody come join us as we learn about the basics of Chattanooga children, keeping them safe and injury free. All right, so it's just a festival for all the kids. So if you're looking for something to do today on the River Park, you can come on down and join us. We're going to be broadcasting live from 10 until 2 o'clock this afternoon. Yeah, we're going to be checking in with the Power Crew and letting y'all know what's going down. So, and you guys are invited to come hang out with us too. Bring the kids. That's what we want. Bring the kids. All right, absolutely free. All right, keep it right here. Much more is coming up. Your number one people station, Power 94.
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12: Miss Shani, what's the quickest job you ever quit?
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16: Kroger's. 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
20: 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It's your boy DJ Shy Chattanooga. 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
9: Power 94 WJCT. It's your boy, DJ Shy. We out here, Ross's Landing. How you doing? We got people walking by, so we got to speak to them. Got to speak to the people. But listen, we're out here, Ross's Landing, man, for the Kids Fun Fair Festival. Everybody's out here. As you can tell, I'm speaking to them.

0: to talk to a few people because I got some business to take care of. But I want to see all you all down here at Ross's Landing for the Fun Fair Festival with the kids, man. Here, keep it locked in on Power 94.
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1: The Virgos are about to take over the city at the Dream Chattanooga. 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It's about to go down. Tonight, it's the biggest Virgo bash. 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
0: Young Jack in the Streets Morning, take over. What's your thoughts on this date dilemma?
3: Man, listen, man. 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
0: Peace. 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

0: Miss Shani, what's the quickest job you ever quit?
1: Arby's. I worked there one day after they asked me to mop on the first day. I didn't even mop at my own house. So it was over for me.
0: So we're asking our listeners, what's the quickest job you've ever quit?
2: Arby's.
3: Wow.
0: Get the hell out of here.
3: Same one as Shanika?
2: Yeah, I quit Arby's the first day.
3: Why?
2: Because they don't sell good food. Ain't no need for me to be working in there and they don't got good food.
0: Girl, bye.
4: Kroger's. My name is Paulette. I was working at Kroger's and I never forget, you know, sometimes they have special need workers that bag and he hit me on my behind. And when I reported, you know, they was making it seem like it was okay because of his condition. But he knew what he was doing. Because he was like, hey,
3: Good morning, good people. What we gonna do?
0: I tell y'all, man, y'all keep it locked. We have a good morning.
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0: Please. Chattanooga, what it do, baby? 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

0: Papa 94 WJTT, it's your girl, Donna K here. What's going on, Chattanooga? Happy Saturday. You're going to be chilling with me for the next couple of hours this afternoon. And you know what? Let's get into the music and get this thing started. Of course, don't go nowhere. Keep yourself tuned in. It's your number one people station. 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
1: Bend it back it up, and when you're working, back it up. 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

0: 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Alright?
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1: I'm just fed up with his sister. 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It's his son's birthday party, and I know that she got my wig on. So I'm pissed off at this point because I know it smells like Newport and ass. 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And he's acting like I'm tripping.
2: 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It's a wig, bro. 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
0: The Young Jack in the Streets morning, take over. What's your thoughts on this date dilemma?
3: Man, listen, man. This funny as hell. But look, yo, somebody got to calm down, yo. She could have been running somebody's credit card number down or going to somebody's wallet or pocketbook and get my money back.
0: Peace. Chattanooga, what it do, baby? It's your boy, Young Jock, man. Power 94. 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

0: 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It's your girl, Dunham Kate here, checking with us every weekend. 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

0: Power 94 WJTT, it's your girl, Zainab K here. Now you are rocking with me for one more hour. And you know what? It's been good and we're going to make it even better. Of course, coming up, I'm going to tell you one thing you need to check out to make sure you have a memorable experience right here in the scenic city. Don't go nowhere. I got all that information coming up. But of course, let's jump back into the music right here on your number one people station. That is Power 94 WJTT.
1: Yeah. That's how you feel? Yeah. Heartbreak Tay, right? Yeah. Hey, same to her.

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0: Seven 94 of you, JT, Tisha Girls, Donna K here. 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

0: Miss Shani, what's the quickest job you ever quit?
1: Arby's. 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I didn't even mop at my own house. So it was over for me.
0: So we're asking our listeners, what's the quickest job you've ever quit?
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0: Wow. 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
2: Because they don't sell good food. 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
0: Girl, bye.
4: Kroger's. My name is Paulette. I was working at Kroger's and I never forget, you know, sometimes they have special need workers that bag and he hit me on my behind. And when I reported, you know, they was making it seem like it was okay because of his condition, but he knew what he was doing. Because he was like, hey,
5: Good morning,
6: good people. What we gonna do?
5: I tell y'all, man, y'all keep it locked. We're gonna have a good morning.
7: Keep it locked right here.
0: Please. Chattanooga, what it do, baby? It's your boy Young Jock, man. 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
2: Smoke B, man, checking in, Bankhead to Chat Town, man. 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
2: Yeah.

594 WJTT. It's your girl, Sonam K here. All right, you guys, it's a wrap for me. But guess what? My girl up here, the Nubian Goddess, is coming through to take care of you for the rest of this evening, okay? Well, afternoon. My bad. Look at me trying to get ahead of myself. You guys have yourself a wonderful day, of course. Stick around or come back, okay? But really stick around to your number one people station and make sure that you check out Club 94 at midnight tonight, all right? All right, have yourself a wonderful day. It's your girl, Zonam K on Power 94 WJTT.

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Part 94 WJTT. What's up, Chattanooga? It's your girl, Napira, the Nubian Goddess. Inside this all-star weekend where the stars are coming out to play with you. All right, I got some hip-hop R&B jams coming up on this playlist. You got me for the next few hours, so let's jump into it right here in this 4 o'clock hour. Power 94.

out the package, had to bust out the wrapper. 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
1: 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I got some new heat, some new music coming up, and you don't want to miss it. 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
3: 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Now, it's going to be an experience, and you're also going to experience the producer mezcal, which is now for purchase at the bar. 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

0: 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I got more music coming up, some hip-hop and R&B jams on the way. 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

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Yeah, ride for the, who ride for you. Yeah, slide for the, who slide for you. Big fam just hit me and told me to

0: 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We lit with your favorite hip hop and R&B jams in this All Star Weekend where the stars come out to play. It's your girl Napira, the Nubian Goddess, and I got more hip hop and R&B jams on the way. Don't you go nowhere. 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

What's up, Chattanooga? We are getting into the 5 o'clock hour right here on the People Station Power 94. You're hanging out with your girl, Napira, the Nubian Goddess. I got some new hits coming up in this hour, so make sure you lock in. We playing and we vibing out on this Saturday afternoon, and I got more to come, so keep it locked, Power 94.

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0: your girl Napira, the Nubian goddess, on this Saturday afternoon. Now, you know, we always got some hot new content coming out, and you got to stay on top of it, right? 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You got your girl in the pair of the Nubian goddess. I got some more hip hop and R&B jams coming up, so keep it locked. 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

0: 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I got some more hip-hop and R&B jams on the way. And, of course, it's your girl, Napira, the Nubian Goddess, on this Saturday afternoon. If you're out and about having a good time or you just in the house want to vibe, you got your girl right here locked in with you. So keep it locked. 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
1: Damn,
2: 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It's let it ride. OGG. Look at the OGG. OGG. 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You was right. You guessed it. 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

ones that moolah, Benjis, Franklins, and that guava, Fetty with us. Bunch of them, all in they with. Licking on, running my checkup. I think I'm with Nike on spring. Shush, y'all couldn't hear me. You guessing? You was right.

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0: Miss Shanique, what's the quickest job you ever quit?
1: Arby's. I worked there one day. After they asked me to mop on the first day, I didn't even mop at my own house. So it was over for me.
0: So we're asking our listeners, what's the quickest job you've ever quit?
2: Arby's.
3: Wow.
0: Get the hell out of here.
3: Same one as Shanika?
2: Yeah, I quit Arby's first day.
3: Why?
2: Because they don't sell good food. There ain't no need for me to be working in there and they don't got good food.
0: Girl, bye.
4: Kroger's. My name is Paulette. I was working at Kroger's and I'll never forget, you know, sometimes they have special need workers that bag and he hit me on my behind. And when I reported, you know, they was making it seem like it was okay because of his condition, but he knew what he was doing. Because he was like, hey,
0: Good morning, good people.
5: What we gonna do?
0: I tell y'all, man, y'all keep it locked. We gonna have a good morning.
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0: 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Chattanooga, what it do, baby? 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

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We are getting into the 6 o'clock hour right here with your girl Napira, the Nubian Goddess, all on Power 94. And you know, we got your favorite hip hop and R&B jams. I got some new music in the mix coming up in this next hour, so you don't want to go nowhere. Keep it locked, Power 94.

0: 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Now, Chattanooga, we know y'all want to get outside, have some fun, and know where the events are, where the hot parties are in the city. 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

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I got more hip hop and R&B jams coming up on the way. We getting you Liddy in the city on this Saturday. More to come. 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

0: 94's WJTT Chattanooga. You've been hanging out with your girl, Napira the Nubian Goddess, for the last few hours, but it's time for me to pass this mic on over and meet y'all out there in the city, all right? Make sure y'all have fun. Enjoy your night. And more music is coming up on the way right here on the People Station. Until next time, Chattanooga. Peace.
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ATT kicking out the top of your 7 o'clock hour right here in the place to be, man. It's the weekend. We're having that party. It is Saturday, and I hope everybody is having themselves a good start to their weekend. Make sure that you keep it locked in here. We got more hits coming for you on the way. Power 94.

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2: 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What's up, Tula? 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

0: 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I already know my southern stuff. DJs turned this party up. Shout out to them. DJ Jelly, DJ Monte, DJ Super Blue, and my man DJ Shy City. Right here on the ones and twos here inside your number one people station. We are coming up on that 8 o'clock hour. So make sure that you're still keeping it locked in here because we got nothing but all the hottest hits on the way. 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
1: Hey. You know I ain't come to play this game. I'm snapping off the rip. Yo, say I'm a favorite. Ha. You probably don't want to let your baby mama take a picture. Why? Cause I'm the type of baby that's gonna fuck the baby.